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9: But we must never return to the days where people are profiled as criminals simply because of the color of their skin, their creed, or their culture. The DA firmly rejects the scapegoating of migrants or the use of violence against them. We are replacing the chaos of the past with the rule of law. We don't have to talk about what we will do, we are doing it already.
8: I-IFP iyavumelana nokuba abemi bangaphandle abakweli ngokungekho mthethweni kufanele babuyiselwe kumazwe abo kodwa imile kwelokuba oko kufuneka kwenzeke ngokomthetho. 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
10: Undocumented foreign nationals who do not possess specialized or scarce skills, and who are in the country unlawfully, should be returned to their respective countries in accordance with the law. At the same time, the IFP rejects vigilantism, xenophobia, and violence.
8: I-Patriotic Alliance ithi umsindo woluntu ubangelwa iminyaka yokufeda konyanzeliswa mthetho, kodwa ilumkisa ngokungabikho kozinzo kwizitalato zomzantsi Afrika. U-Ashley Souls uthethe gamendla lombutho.
11: We do not advocate for chaotic actions on our streets. When state departments collapse in their primary duty to maintain immigration integrity, it creates a vacuum that breeds frustration. However, we must candidly address the root cause of the social friction, a long-standing systematic failure by the state to properly enforce immigration control and secure our borders over the years.
8: I-Action SA ixoxa ngelithi ukusilela kolawulo lwemida kunye nokufeda kwemithetho ejongene nokuphuma nokungena kwelizwe kuvulela ikroba abophula imithetho norhwaphilizo. 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
12: For too long now, successive governments have failed to secure our borders, maintain an accurate population register, and to enforce our immigration laws. The result is a system that is unfair to South African citizens, unfair to lawful immigrants, and vulnerable to criminal syndicates who are involved in human trafficking, who are involved

0: in illicit trade, in corruption and document fraud.
1: I-Build One South Africa imemelele ukufungulwa kotyalo-mali kukhuseleko lwemida, isithi ubuchwepheshe bale mihla kunye neziseko ziyadingeka ekuqiniseni ulawulo lokungena kweli lizwe. 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
2: We want to deal with the immigration crisis. BOSA stands at saying we need to increase the funding towards Border Management Authority by 2 billion rands. That will ensure that they can get thermal scanners, get proper drones so that the technology is right, build appropriate fencing, deploy more police, so that anyone who enters the country does so legally in our country.
1: I-UDM yona ithi kudingeka imiqathango engqongqo ukuqubisana nabembanga phandle abangenezimpepha mvume ze kuqinisekiswe ukuthotyelwa kwemithetho yeli. 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
3: The continued presence of undocumented immigrants undermines the rule of law and places additional pressure on already constrained public resources and employment opportunities. We therefore call on the Department of Home Affairs, together with the relevant immigration enforcement authorities, to intensify inspections and compliance across workplaces, across our country, and industries throughout the country.
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8: Make child abuse and statutory rape cases move faster in courts. Make sure people who hurt us are held accountable. Give us a safe space where we can speak without fear.
9: We are calling for them to change the age of consent into maybe 18 or 21, because at 16 is where you actually get puberty. At 16 is where you got your puberty, and that's where you're still learning about your body, you're still developing. So we feel like that is not enough. They should take you to 18.
7: It's the Bay Foundation, Dr. Shahad Omar, uthi ukubhekana nalezi nkinga kudingeka impendulo ehlangene evela kuhulumeni emphakathini abomthetho.
10: It is a collective effort that all sectors of society,
9: and society as a whole, needs to make child abuse their business to ensure that there's implicit protection of children, and that the Minister of Justice addresses the issue of the National Sex Offender Register, where there's consistency in sentencing and convictions, and that perpetrators are brought to book and held accountable.
7: Ngoba ngisho ukuthuthukisa komphakathi eGauteng noMantu Nkomora leGogo uthi umnyango uqinisa noma uqinisa ukweseka kwezingane ezihlukumezekile ngokuba kumanisa lezinhlangano ezizimele kanye nezikhungo zokunakekela lapho bangathola khona ukuhlinzekelwa noma usizo lwezempilo.
11: We continue making sure that we do the work that we're supposed to do through the NPOs. Because remember again, NPOs are an extension of the social Department of Social Development. That is why you find a social worker in the NPO, you find an auxiliary worker, we find some nurses and doctors that are attached to that. But now the key thing that we have discussed with the Department of Health is to attach them to the clinics that are nearby those NPOs and hospitals.
12: The Office of the Chief Justice.
7: Ukhulumele ihhovisi likamongameli wamajaji uBongile Gambu uthi umnyango kahulumeni usaqhubeka nokusebenzisana ukubhekana nezinselelo ezithinta izingane.
13: There are always and constant conversations, but also important work that is being done intergovernmentally that is meant to ensure that issues such as these are taken care of through collaborative efforts.
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3: The conference resolved to establish a Council of the Left as a standing instrument of coordination. The Council is not a new party. It will not contest election in its own name. It will not replace existing formations or override their autonomy. The Council must be based on equality among participating organizations. Its purpose is to coordinate shared political education, collective interventions, and unity in action. It must be democratic, accountable, transparent, and rooted in working class and popular formation.
2: Nakuba la maqembu evumelana ngokuthi azosebenzisana kodwa aphinde avumelana ngokuthi angeke aqede ukuzimela kwawo. 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
4: It is the first time that more than 300 political parties, trade unions, social formations, faith-based organizations, and royalty gathers to agree and make a consensus that we're going to oppose the financialization of the South African economy. There's no collective that has reached that consensus at this level in the history of this country. It's the first time to reach a consensus that there must be a support for the cancellation of student debt. That has never happened before. It's the first time there's been a consensus by more than 300 formations.
2: Elinye ilungu lekomiti ebelihlelele ngokuthela noyiphini lesibili kamengameli uMK Party uTony Yengeni uthi okusha ngokuhlangana kwabo ukuthi kuzobe kungokokuqala kwintando yeningi yakuleli ukuthi amaqembu abone ukuthi angakwazi ukumelana nezinselelo zawo ngokusebenza ngawodwana.
5: You are correct to say most of the things that have been mentioned are not new, but what is new is that various formations in the country and its leaders have come to the realization that the only way we can correct the wrongs that we see in the public domain is to come together to confront those realities. And the issue of unity amongst those that are fighting for freedom is not new.
2: Umengameli we-ASAP uNelusi Gxekema futhi isivumelwano sabo esisha ukuthi baguqule izimo zokuphila zabantu bakuleli abahlwempu nabasemazingeni aphansi.
6: Indeed, these demands, these issues are not new at all. But what is new is the fact that the people, the working class and their organizations have realized that fragmentation, to be united, is not going to take them anywhere and any further. They also realize that they seem to have been so preoccupied with contesting elections and all that and spending all the time on that, not that they shouldn't.
2: Umhlaziyo wezomnotho nezepolitiki uBongani Mahlangu obelandela ingqungquthela edunze izinsuku ezintathu uyenaba mayelana nakubonile.
7: A lot of South Africans are disillusioned. They are not really optimistic with what was done in the past 3 days. But at the moment, I do not blame the average South African. We have seen these things happening and they do not yield much. And in fact, such a coming together of organizations from various backgrounds, I think would be a first in a democratic setup. If you go back into time, I think the UDF, it was also a coming together of various organizations for a common cause.
2: Emaphethweni Allen Nguthela, amaqembu avumelana ngokuthi ke imbhikisho yakamuva elwa nabakuleli ngokungemthetho idalwe ukwehluleka kwezinqubomgomo zikahulumeni oholwa ANC ezibhekelele kakhulu izimakethe kule minyaka 30 edlule.
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11: Well, I would not be able to tell at the moment as to what really happened. But it is really embarrassing and it's a shame that when young people are expected to be representing the country, they are now being disadvantaged because of administration, poor administration processes of SAFA. And you know, sometimes if there are people are not held accountable, they continue to commit mistakes because they know they did this then, so what?
10: Kuleke kwafishane nje iphini likaNgqongqoshe zemidlalo ke nokuciko ubeka ukuthi ke ngeke bakwazi uPaula kakhulu ke manje nokuthi achaze nje ukuthi ke kwenzakaleni ke ngaso lesigameko uqhuba 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
12: Looks pretty serious to me.
13: He's fantastic, honestly. He's the best coach in the world and he done amazing job with the team who's, you know, with the young team, you know the story. But I mean, listen, he's the best coach. He's so happy. You can ask him the question, but I'm really confident this project, it's about the collective everybody, and he's the best one for this project.
10: Kafishane nje umphathwa iPSG uNasser Al-Khelaifi uthi ke welu Enrico ngomunye abaqeqeshi abanekhono kakhulu emhlabeni futhi wenze kahle kakhulu kulona leli qembu uthi ke nakuba ke iqembu lakhe 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
12: 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They go obviously go for scan. I know Doc's given me some view, but I think it's with our quoting before he scans, but it's a proper going from behind, so you can probably work out the injury.
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4: 071-163-9874. Courage is the key to life itself. There are a lot of people who are born in situations where they say, I'll never get out of this. So they won't. I say to people who say, I would like to have done so and so and so. So you could have done it. So, I couldn't get out of here. Man, the bus runs every day. Courage is the key to life itself. Breakfast, your
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5: It could be the pressure, but we are very, very disappointed in two moments in the first half. If you don't see that free kick, it's a red card. He can break his leg. and nobody sees it. And then all you see is the penalty. And all of a little bit of the, then you're whistling and that big kind of thing, then, yeah, then it's difficult to play. The thing what we can remember to ourselves is that we didn't get enough chances. It was not the best play of us, but that decisions, that is incredible.
4: Well, kafishane nje umqeqeshi ke uthi ke kungenzeka ukuthi ke ukwantalalo lisabambeke abadlali bakhe kakhulukazi ke njengoba behlolekile ukuthi ke benze ngela ndlela behlele ngayo kuona lo mdlalo. 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
7: You wanted to take number 5, obviously we have prepared and trained this moment. Normally the penalty takers will be Bukayo, will be Martin, will be Kai for sure, and we knew that if we go to extra time and penalties, the penalty takers will be different players, still with the quality. When you got reps, take penalties in training, it doesn't miss.
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7: Breakfast, your cozy. 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
8: Oh,
7: I'm sure that's a funnel. I'm sure that's a funnel. I'm sure that's a funnel. I'm sure that's a funnel. I'm sure that's a funnel. I'm sure that's a funnel. I'm sure that's a funnel. I'm sure that's a funnel. I'm sure that's a funnel. I'm sure that's a funnel. I'm sure that's a funnel. I'm sure that's a funnel. I'm sure that's a funnel. I'm sure that's a funnel. I'm sure that's a funnel. I'm sure that's a funnel. I'm sure that's a funnel. I'm sure that's a funnel. I'm sure that's a funnel. I'm sure that's a funnel. I'm sure that's a funnel. I'm sure that's a funnel. I'm sure that's a funnel. I'm sure that's a funnel. I'm sure that's a funnel. I'm sure that's a funnel. I'm sure that's a funnel. I'm sure that's a funnel. I'm sure that's a funnel. I'm sure that's a funnel. I'm sure that's a fun

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4: It's a tough group. It's a group that looks okay or easy on paper, but it's not. It's a tough group. You have teams that don't have a lot of big names, and that should be a worry. That should show you that you must prepare well for each and every individual as well, profile each and every individual that's in the team.
3: Kafishane nje uShaba ke othi ke uma ubheka lamaqembu kafakwene la kuleli uma ubheka nje maphephe nawo anabadlali ke abangatheni kakhulu kodwa ke leli qoqo lizoba nzima kakhulu ngoba ke amaqembu 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
5: Historic moment for the club, winning the treble after 14 years with the young players, with the third youngest team. I think we also gave opportunity to the young players, and most importantly, the 90 years celebration, so we are honoring the history of this club.
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6: Well, I would not be able to tell at the moment as to what really happened. But it is really embarrassing and it's a shame that when young people are expected to be representing the country, they are now being disadvantaged because of administration, poor administration processes of SAFA. And sometimes if people are not held accountable, they continue to commit mistakes because they know they did this, then so what?
3: Kafishane nje uthi ke okwamanje akazochaza ukuthi ke kwenzekaleni okuvimba leli qembu ukuthi ke lihambe ngesikhathi kanti akwaziyo ukuthi ke kuningi okuzomeleke kube khona nokuthi ke kuzomela kube 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
5: My Lord, he's comparable witness.
6: In what sense?
5: My Lord, there's section 179 that deals with these issues.
6: What does it say?
5: For witness to be subpoenaed by
6: the but the witness doesn't want to come, as you're saying. Or is he prepared to come?
5: He's prepared to come, my Lord, but so, he said the procedure must be either the court order or that the state facilitate the process. So.
1: Amaluba phambili kwezamanje IFP ithali ikhiqembu elithwele ngeqoma ukuthi kuphume kulona. 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
4: The reasons for these adjustments are the international product prices decreased on average during the period under review, despite the slightly higher oil prices. The rand strengthened against the dollar during the period under review. The amount of general fuel levy relief has been reduced by 1.50 rand per liter for petrol and by 1.96 rand per liter for diesel, in line with the announcement by the Minister of Finance. The slate levy increased by 0.35 per liter, from 122.7 to 157.74 cents per liter in the price structures of both petrol and diesel.
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5: 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And I do want to emphasize that we've given an undertaking to Mr. Karim through his legal team that we won't disclose details of what's contained in the medical report. 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
2: 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However, usibungizwe angathi uthi une honors.
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2: 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Right?
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3: The reasons for these adjustments are the international product prices decreased on average during the period under review, despite the slightly higher oil prices. The rand strengthened against the dollar during the period under review. The amount of general fuel levy relief has been reduced by 1.50 rand per litre for petrol and by 1.96 rand per litre for diesel, in line with the announcement by the Minister of Finance. The slate levy increased by 0.35 per litre from 1.22.7 to 1.5774 per litre in the price structures of both petrol and diesel.
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5: I was told that an email had been sent to the national head office that I was accused of supplying or facilitating the supply of narcotics to the Florida Road nightclub syndicates.
6: And did you ever get an outcome of what the investigation?
5: No, Commissioner.
6: Formally, no?
5: No, Commissioner.
6: Unofficially?
5: Yes, Commissioner.
6: Unofficially, you were informed of the outcome?
5: No, Commissioner.
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7: My lord, he's comparable witness.
8: In what sense?
7: My lord, there's section 179 that deals with these issues.
8: What does it say?
7: For witness to be subpoenaed by
8: the court. But the witness doesn't want to come, as you're saying. Or is he prepared to come?
7: He's prepared to come, my lord, but so, he said the procedure must be either the court order or that the state facilitate the process. So.
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4: 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The community is outraged.
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4: This can really dampen their spirits. It can demoralize them because they would not understand. So I want to say to them that you are still the chosen ones. You are going to represent us. Do not despair. It is just a technical error that will be resolved hopefully in less than 72 hours.
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2: Playing at home, playing in this mini tournament, the expectation was that we win at home. Try to get as much points as we can. So I'm happy that we played at home, we won. So now we go and prepare for the next match, which is against Milford, and then we take it from there.
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2: Do you have any personal knowledge about the Port Shepstone theft matter?
3: I was a suspect. I was called in, I was polygraphed for it. I was never there. That's all I know about the Port Shepstone matter.
2: When you say you were a suspect, who made you a suspect?
3: Our general.
2: General Sinona.
3: Correct.
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4: Yeah, I think he will sit in his perfect position to produce 1997-98. Yes. He's been training very well. He's been having a good 3 weeks after the Kenyan race. We just want the track in Morocco. I don't know much about the track in Morocco, but once you get it, you get a perfect track, a fast track, you will run up 19.6, you will run 19.5.
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3: Do you have any personal knowledge about the Port Shepstone theft matter?
4: I was a suspect. I was called in, I was polygraphed for it. I was never there. That's all I know about the Port Shepstone matter.
3: When you say you were a suspect, who made you a suspect?
4: Our general.
3: General Sinona.
4: Correct.
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4: 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We have two new guys, young guys, very good defenders, strong boys, but it's also important. 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So with those two guys, we can do something.
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6: 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Yeah, just good luck. I think it's an amazing tournament, probably one of the biggest tournaments in the world to be a part of, so I'm excited to watch as a fan. I'm sure we'll be watching some of the games together while we're on tour, so very excited for that.
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3: Community is outraged. Our party is outraged because as a party we stand against women and child abuse. So today as a representation we have come in our numbers to support the child's mother and hoping that justice will be served at the Scottburg court.
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9: 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So that is why today sithole siye eGmiston after sithole la ma-report ayizolo ukuthi baye bambhatalela 3.2 million ukuthi azoya eLondon. Also important to note ukuthi this trip, as a city manager at the time, yena bekahola 3.1 million. This trip that was for 3 days ukuthi aye eLondon for shopping was more than imali ayiholayo per annum, which obviously raises so much to be considered for us, and that is why sicabanga ukuthi kuzoba ukuthi kube important ukuthi iSAPS by investigate to so that we can get to the bottom of this issue.
0: Okay, no, wayebeka cacaca. So kodwa ke each and every city ngokuqonda kwethu inala ine supply chain management. 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
9: As nizoba niyibonile ezinto eziningi ezenzekayo kumadlanga commission ukuthi labantu oftentimes abaku when they are in senior position and they often have their own influence and they go against these policies engavumelekanga ukuthi basale khona and influence their way around lezi zinto, because omunye uzobuza ukuthi how come was this company paying 3.2 million to someone J ukuthi ahambe ayo 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So that's why thina sibona ukuthi khona into ekhona which calls for further investigation so that we can get to the bottom of it. Also very important ukuthi ngiyibeke ukuthi uzokhumbula ukuthi mabazohamba bebayi-4 bekuno doctor nomunye usisi, I think bathu Dineo. 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Nakhona lo beka yi city manager uye waba nesandla to influence ukuthi lama contract anike
0: Okay, so lilonke iDA sinconnecte ama dots ngayo yonke lento le biyenzeka lapha. 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
9: So as was now, the city of Ekurhuleni is a city that has been going through so much in terms of isn't it, corruption.
0: Yeah.
9: And oftentimes, isn't it, as you saw, it leads to unemployment for abahlali labahlala ekhaya. It leads to the lack of service delivery in terms of isn't it, amele bayenzelwe zona. As you would know, there's so many housing projects abawayekile azange basawa complete because project managers came, they took the money, bese bahambe. So the frustration abahlali which have been experiencing for the longest of time, I think mawuzozwa izinto ezi corruption ezenzeka kanje, it does lead to say we need people to be held accountable, and for those companies we need to find out in terms of where they're responsible for any abandoned project, and if it can be in that case we need them to pay back imali abayithole from the city. But over and above that, we want individuals to be arrested because ukuthi batshontshe from the municipalities or bathathe le imali basijabulise bona ngama trip to go shop for 3 days in London, it's still from the communities and the service delivery abahlale bawamele bayithole in the city of Ekurhuleni. And so we also are calling for those companies to be blacklisted so that bangazitholi basebenza namenye ama government institution across the country. As you would know, there is a trend uzothola ukuthi umuntu usuka amoshile la Ekurhuleni bese ahamba yothola itender eKZN and it's business as usual, they continue. So what we are calling for is we need all these companies to be blacklisted. We need the individuals, if they are found to be on the wrong side of the law, to be held accountable. And what I mean by that, ukuthi baboshwe and go behind bars, bafake ama overall orange. But we also want for the monies to be paid back to the city so that we can continue to render service delivery to the people.
0: Okay, so we DA candidate, mayoral candidate khona lapho Ekurhuleni, mawucabanga mawuthiwa kwenzeka after u 4 November uyasithola lesi sikhundla, ucabanga ukuthi ungakwazi ukwenza clean up ya yonke lento okhuluma ngayo?
9: I think that akukho esingakhona ukukwenza before we clean up the institution, because mawungabheka Currently, we have over 50% of senior leaders that are accused of either corruption, fraud, defeating the ends of justice, which tells you ukuthi kunenkinga eziningi just within the administration. And as a result, kufika ukuthi bangakhona ukuthi basevise abantu in the city. And so thina as abelunga be Democratic Alliance, we will ensure that there is a skills audit that takes place to ensure that we get rid of individuals ababekiwe nje because they are connected to individuals, but they're not capable ukuthi bayenze lo msebenzi kumele abaqashwele wona. 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
0: Okay. 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
9: Bongani.
0: All right. 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
16: You have basically the whole of today because it's still there early morning. I'm giving the ruling now. I'm no longer engaging you, Mr. Hawk. So you basically have the whole of today. You have the whole of tomorrow. That should give you your instructing attorneys and the general enough time to prepare and finalize the statement.
15: Le khomishana iphinde yalalela izicelo ezimbili namhlanje. 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
17: Been a fairly lengthy toing and froing in correspondence, the upshot of which was that on Friday, a current medical report was furnished, a fairly detailed current medical report was furnished indicating that Mr. Karim is not fit to appear today. And I do want to emphasize that we've given an undertaking to Mr. Karim through his legal team that we won't disclose details of what's contained in the medical report.
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18: We're talking 2020, we're now in 2026, we're looking at exactly what happened on that date. If it wasn't for those photographs there that day, we couldn't talk about it. And if I could not be able to speak, my photograph would speak for me. And if I was not here, touch wood, possibly somebody else could give evidence on that photograph to lead that evidence, as captured by someone that is court capable and forensically capable of retrieving that.
15: USender uphinde wanikeza ubufakazi ngezidakamizwa ezilinganisela ku 200 million amarandi ezatholakala zayogcina kumahhovisi amaHawks ePortshepstone nezagcina ngokulahleka. 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
19: Do you have any personal knowledge about the Port Shepstone theft matter?
18: I was a suspect. I was called in, I was polygraphed for it. I was never there. That's all I know about the Port Shepstone matter.
19: When you say you were a suspect, who made you a suspect?
18: Our general.
19: General Sonona.
18: Correct.
15: Warrant Officer Sender uzobuyela ngaphambi kwekhomishana. 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
18: But that means those fumes are coming off. And the more of a concentrated substance you put in a confined space, that fume increases. Now, in the charge office, there's a small vent coming out of the armory, as per design spec. So all the fumes from the Mandrax tablets are going straight into the charge office. And I'm fully aware that some members did book off sick.
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8: Siyakhala Mo Sun City. 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
14: Sports, no thing to believe. So we go to corner into the city. I'm at Siapunyu. 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
3: 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multidisciplinary we consulting we construction and then so I've been doing that for iminyaka eminingi then eventually nga decide uku I think I found my passion kwi health and because of the experience that I've experienced in my life losing a lot of people from izifo enjengoshukela o BP no cancer so nga decide ukuthi mhlambe angifuni ukuthi lezi zinto zingiphathe to experience lezi zinto that my loved ones have experienced so I decided to embark on this health journey which has been a 4-year health journey and eventually ngagcina sengivule this clinic which is iTika Longevity Hub and basically into sisho ukuthi it's not normal for people to have ushukela or BP or any of these diseases because uNkulunkulu asidalanga ukuthi sibe nalezifo but obviously sibana lezifo because of what 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
0: 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So at this moment in time I believe I can do anything, everything. The sky is the limit.
1: Yeah.
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2: 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We thought we should just clarify that matter before we start, that currently there is no impediment in our rules for Dr. Hlophe.
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0: 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Alright, so hashtag is a summer taxi no cause FM so wanna?
4: Kula in three sa ubonu jana sepile skona tina sngeza wana tini jana wana.
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